0: Manna World. 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
1: Good morning. 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What a blessing it is to share my heart with you today. I am far from perfect, and I definitely do not have all the answers. But I hope you take the words shared today to find hope, purpose, and strength for another day. Life is tough. We're not meant to walk alone. So join me as we discuss what it means to find the beauty in your journey during this episode of The Morning Uplift. Now, when preparing for the topic of today, comparison, I found myself, well, comparing. I should allow someone else to talk about this, is what I thought. So-and-so has more experience than I do with this topic. I won't articulate it like X, Y, Z. And then I stopped. That is completely not true. These lies we believe have severe impact on the way we perceive our own self-worth and identity. Women especially compare. We compare in little things and big things, but comparison is the thief of joy. No wonder we're all walking around stressed out, second-guessing, anxious, worldly people, and not as filled with joy as we could be. I don't know about you, but I can spend a lot of time comparing myself to others if I allow myself to. In preparing for this topic, I also found myself a little envious. This is going to sound really weird, but a little envious of those dogs that get to wear those little cones on their head. Okay, bear with me. You know what I'm talking about. They have those little cones usually when they have fleas or something that's wrong with them. Don't get hung up on that part, but picture that cone. They can't move their heads in all directions when they're wearing that cone. It's helpful because when we walk through life, we see it all. And our eyes can be a dangerous part of our bodies. We see so many visuals of what life should look like, right? I think we're all going to have to go after this podcast and invest in those cones just to take away that overwhelming stimulus of the world. I'm envious of those dogs. They don't have that. They can stay in their little cone. They don't have to look all around. Yes, it prevents them from doing natural things that their bodies want to do. But for us, it would keep us in our zone and it would be a lot less overwhelming. Okay, so I'm actually not going to go walking down the road looking ridiculous in one of those. But I will promise that I will not laugh at you if I see you rocking one because I think it's a fantastic idea and you'll probably be a lot happier than all of us because you chose to do so. Anyways, end of tangent. Here's my tip to you. Don't allow comparison to be a time-sucking, health-compromising liar. Let me repeat that one more time. Don't allow comparison to be a time-sucking, health-compromising liar. And this is free for you today. Grow in your own understanding of who you are, how God crafted you, just how He intended you to be, and then own it, rock it, lead with it, and your tribe will find you. I promise. I'm learning more and more that I am just not everybody's cup of tea. You hear that saying, you're just not everybody's cup of tea. And I used to hate that. I'd get down on myself if someone didn't like me and let comparison creep in by saying, maybe if I was more like this, then they'd want to be around me more. Or it would swoop into my life like this. If I could just work even harder, then I could be where this person is. It can be life-sucking, friends, and you spend so much time wasted on those thoughts when they creep in. So today, I want you to look back at the journey and see just how far you've really come. Get real with yourself, and you may even want to pat yourself on the back. My goodness, I'm so eager to skip to the next step on the roadmap of life and hustle to finish my to-do list that I forget to pause and celebrate where I have been and where I am now. Are you like me? The only comparison we should have is comparing the old us to the new us and wanting the new us to get better each and every day. Put your blinders on. Society will try to convince you of the lies that you need to do, act, be, or think a certain way in order to feel good enough. No, sister, Let go of the fact that not everybody is going to like you. And you need to let go of the fact that it's going to take more time before you hit a certain goal you might be going for. You need to let go of that made-up idea of what success looks like and be comforted in how far you have come. The tribe you will find when you free yourself to just be you, and most importantly, fall in love with your true identity in Christ Jesus. Comparison is the thief of joy, and you are enough.
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0: Manna World. 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
1: 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The Morning Uplift is a podcast built on optimism, in seeing the world and acting in a way to make your life the best it can be, and in turn, bettering others. You have chosen to be here listening for a reason. I hope you find that reason and use these tips and tools as a stepping stone in order to make an impact in your community and world. Thank you for joining me for the following episode of The Morning Uplift. It is a new year, friends. Many of us have made resolutions, or maybe you're in the category of those who have made resolutions for many years now and have given up because you break them every single year. Or better yet, maybe you're on the path that chooses to not set a resolution because you don't feel a new year warrants that significant of a change. You just want to keep being your best every single day. But as I've scrolled my social media feed, I have seen all three of those categories. And let me tell you, no one is going to remember what you chose besides you. So don't get too hung up on what everyone else thinks. Let me talk to you for a moment. You need to realize that your best is enough, and there are definitely going to be road bumps as you pursue whatever goal you have this year. Even if you haven't identified an area of growth, we are all smart enough to know that we have areas that we need to sharpen or eliminate from our life. So I want you to pause and think about what your focus is or should be. Do you have it? Now give yourself an evaluation of how you have been pursuing it so far this year. I could bet that most of us feel like we've already fallen short of whatever it was that we wanted to work on this year. We have already had a day we have missed the mark, or you may already be packing your bags and saying see you later to that focus area. But let me remind you about something critical for finding the beauty in your journey. Even if you have fallen short of whatever expectation you have for yourself, you can begin again. It feels nice to know that, right? Of course, because whether it's a week into the new year, a month into the new year, or 10 months into the new year, you need to take hold of that piece of knowledge and remind yourself of it. Because as many times as we fail, we have to be able to understand and come to terms with beginning again over and over and over again as many times as we need. Because if you're like me, you start the year on fire. Finally, a clean slate and a new beginning, and then somewhere down the line, that fire begins to burn out. It starts as a subtle change, and then all of a sudden that light is completely burnt out. You begin to lose focus, and you begin to lose sight of why you decided on it in the first place. You may lose hope. You may not get the results that you are looking for. You start to compare, and that's something we're going to talk about a couple weeks from now. Or you just get tired. And I can tell you, as a wife, a full-time teacher, an owner of a side business, a podcaster, a writer, a mom of a toddler and a newborn, both boys, yeah, tired is the excuse that eats me up. So I feel all of you busy women, but I want to remind you to be gentle on yourself. Know that each day is not going to be a perfect representation of what going for your goal should look like, but you can choose to begin again at any time. Give yourself permission to not feel like a failure if you fall short. And also, know where your strength comes from each day, and that is in Christ Jesus alone. In Philippians 4:13, it says, I can do all this through him who gives me strength. So get on with your bad self. You can do it, and God will give you strength. Now, I don't know about you, but when the God of the entire universe tells me he will give me strength to power through life, that's pretty dang powerful. So what are you going to do from here? You're going to hopefully feel pretty fired up to jump back into action and go for it. But on those days, again, where you feel like you're missing the mark or need something to rejuvenate you, come back and listen to this episode of The Morning Uplift. Dust yourself off. get back up and begin again, girlfriend.
0: Manna World. 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

0: Manna World. 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
1: Hello Budapest! Thank you for waking up, getting ready for your day, and joining me for another episode of The Morning Uplift. This is Liz Colburn, and I am so humbled to be on this walk with you toward finding the beauty in your journey. I have joined with Public House Media to give our listeners encouraging content that sets the tone for their week. With messages revolving around overcoming adversity, staying fit emotionally and physically, bettering your mindset, and choosing to see through the mess to find a message, I am glad you have chosen to tune in to hear how this podcast can help set the tone for your day and beyond. This has been what I want to coin my re-identification season. Do not look that up in the dictionary. You're not going to find it. No, and it was not re-identification like spending hours waiting at the DMV. Not that kind of identification. No, it was even harder than that. And that's pretty hard to wait in the DMV. If you've ever done that before, you know that that is excruciating at times, especially in busy moments. But this season for me was even harder than that. It was 8 months of standstill, wondering, second guessing, trial and error, but I am still standing. And hey, if you're going through something similar, you are still standing too. This season has caused me to awaken my conscience way more than I ever have before. It's challenged me to listen more to my own thoughts than the thoughts and opinions of others. It has truly, truly revitalized me. And most importantly, it has convicted me of what's important in life and what deserves my focus and my attention. And that feels really good. And lucky for you and for me, that meant also getting over myself and all the ways I felt I wasn't serving you as listeners, as a show host, and coming back stronger than ever in a way that would allow you to hear me for all that I am in my vulnerable moments and in my strong ones. So after all, as you know, if you listen, my mission is all about finding the beauty in our journeys together. So sit back today and grab your coffee and just be with me this morning, sister, because I feel like we all get lost sometimes. We all get off track. We lose our groundings. We begin a spiral of anxiety, depression, unkind self-talk, asking, does anyone even notice that I'm struggling? But guess what? The best part of getting lost is finding yourself. Not the idea of who people want you to be and not the who I am to the outside world, but not who I am at home. Not the best parts and not the leftovers. Just who you are, who you're meant to be. See, these alone times bring to surface some hard truths. For me, it was that I was taking on too many roles and not focusing on the ones that truly matter. The alone times also bring you peace. For me, it was that I was on the right track with good intentions about the things that I was doing, but I needed to slightly modify my expectations. Sometimes my expectations are larger than what I'm really able to handle. Does that resonate with you?

0: But what I found is, and maybe this is where you're stuck right now, is that if you're trying to identify your purpose, if you're trying to figure out where you're meant to be, maybe you'll find too that you weren't exactly way off from what your purpose was. But the exhaustion and the overthinking and the anxiety just creeps in, convincing us that we were just that way off. But what I want to teach you today is, well, not to do what I did. It's easier said than done, but here's what I mean. You are on the right track in your life right now. Okay, you need to sink into that. You're on the right track. And what you need to do is you just need to have a little gentle shift of prioritizing. Instead of, like what I did, driving straight off the cliff, crashing your car, and then trying to regroup from the collision. You know what I'm saying? Like, we do this. So let's take this in pieces and make it more easy for you to take away from today. If you're feeling like something is not in harmony in your life right now, don't panic. We all feel this way from time to time. You're not alone. You are not the only one that is experiencing this. And frankly, everybody is. So whether they're better at hiding it than you or not, everybody's experiencing sometimes where this harmony or lack of harmony creeps in and convinces us that we're way off track. We need to second guess and question everything in our life to know what we're meant to do. So I know you want to completely swing the steering wheel, redirect your vehicle, turn around in the other direction, and just go home, back to your cozy bed, sulk, get inside your own head, and then live there 4 months. We do this, don't we? But we need to make this change. We need to make this change today. Decide that this will not be your pattern anymore, friend. Instead, we're going to focus now on the slight shift, the gradual pondering, the step away to be alone with your thoughts, allowing little moments of grace here and there, and then back on the road we go. Because I feel strongly that if you're leaning into personal development like you are today, you're listening to this podcast, you want this to better you, and I hope it is, and I hope that what you're spending your time doing in your life is bettering you. If you're doing that, you are already equipped in a beautiful vehicle that is yourself, made up of uniquely designed talents and abilities that need to be shared with this world, at home, in your workplace, in your passions, in your relationships. Let her out and don't look backwards. You aren't going that way. You can pick up the pieces at any time and retrain your brain to make subtle shifts. Okay, that's what we're focusing on today. Subtle shifts instead of a dramatic step backward. I started this episode reflecting on how I, myself, have taken a step back these last few months. But at the end of this waiting for me, I realized, looking back now, that I was mainly on the right path. I just needed to shift slightly into my priorities, and I feel like it's the same with you too. Don't abandon the car that you are in right now. Don't abandon what your priorities are or where you're going in what direction with whatever vision. Don't abandon that completely. Put the key in that ignition and know that you're driving in the right direction. You may need to make subtle shifts and be okay with that. Allow yourself grace to do that, but be confident in your calling and let's ride along with that imagery together today. Ready? Go.
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0: Manna World. Mindennapi motiváció a léleknek és a szellemnek a Public House médiától.
1: Hello, Hungary. My name is Kim Meyer, the host of Choose to Rise, and I am honored that you've chosen to take time out of your busy schedule to listen into our show today. It's my mission to help others rise up out of the current struggles and live their best life by sharing tips and strategies I've personally used on my own life and thoughts and information I've learned from other experts as I've done my own personal development and faith walk over the years. And to encourage you on your own journey as you live life and navigate how to live in this broken world that we're in. God has given you many blessings in life, and I'd like to help you focus on more of the blessings than the things that are bringing you down. So, are you ready to dive in? Let's make today a great day.

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Successful people make decisions based on where they want to be. Welcome to Choose to Rise. Welcome to Public House Media. I am so glad that you're here with me today. And I just have to first express some attitude of gratitude with you. It warms my heart to see you share the podcast on your social media, to tag me, to send little notes of appreciation. I have to reciprocate because you are all the reason why I'm here. You are all the reason why I continue to show up for you every Monday, Wednesday, Friday and pour life into you because it fills my cup to be able to fill your cup. And so I just thank you so much for coming back, for being a part of what you do and for, just to sharing the message with other people. And I want to extend a little more gratitude to you more than just saying it here on the podcast. I want to be able to start sending some more love out. So if you are sharing the podcast, like taking a screenshot of it and sharing it on social media or sharing the podcast with somebody else, like the actual link for people to listen, tag me at KJPMEYER on Facebook, on Instagram, on wherever you're on LinkedIn, wherever you are. And let's connect. I'm going to start collecting names. I'm going to start doing some random drawings and somebody is going to be earning some one-on-one time with me. I'm going to start kind of randomly selecting people to do 15-minute coach calls. And it's only going to be the people that are sharing the content and helping spread the word with other people. So I hope that you find value in that and that it's a way for me to be able to give back to you the way that you give to me all the time by just showing up and telling other people that you're showing up. So thank you so much. So go ahead, share, tag away, and see if you are one of the lucky winners for the 15-minute coach call with me. All right. Unsuccessful people make decisions based on their current situations. Successful people make decisions based on where they want to be. That quote is so powerful in the sense of what unsuccessful people do and what successful people do. And today's podcast is all about how to identify what is unsuccessful and what is successful and how you can be a successful person if you're doing the things that successful people do. And I have another Albert Einstein quote here that says, try not to become a person of success, but rather to try to become a person of value. And that is embodies so much of the 5-6 tips here that I have for you on what it is to become a successful person. You know, the first thing that a successful person does, the differences between successful and unsuccessful people, is that successful people embrace change. Okay. They embrace change, where unsuccessful people fear change. And change is going to happen in life. There are going to be things that happen to you because of you that are a part of just life in general. We're not promised a beautiful, perfect life. We are all about rolling with the punches and doing our best to embrace the change versus, putting our heels in and fearing the change. The world is moving super fast and technology accelerates that. And when we are holding our feet in and denying or fearing or hiding from change, that is just a way for us to make sure that we are going to stay stuck or be left behind or not find success in the way that we want to be finding success. Another thing that successful people do that unsuccessful people are not doing is taking responsibility. Taking responsibility for their failures, for their choices, for their decisions. Truly successful leaders and people in general, life leaders, business leaders, anyone in life experience ups and downs in their lives and careers, but they always accept responsibility for their failures. And they're also seeing failure as a way to learn. They're learning from their mistakes. They're accepting what the situation is at hand and taking responsibility to do something different in order to make a change in the world, to own it, to fix it, to, do something different with it, to take a lesson from it versus blaming other people for the problems. And then it's just, blame is the first gateway emotion to a lot of other negative emotions. And blame fuels a lot of negativity and uncertainty and not successful things. So if you want to be a successful person, embrace change, accept responsibility for the things that are happening in your world, and move forward with a way of action and solution. And that's the third thing is that successful people are solution focused and unsuccessful
successful people tend to be problem focused. I know that when I was in school administration or even just anything when I was working with a group of people, I look for people who are solution focused. That when they have a problem, they come to me as the leader and say, hey, this is the problem that I'm having. These are the few solutions that I've thought of. What do you think? I was reading in a John Maxwell book, maybe it was even a podcast, but listening to John Maxwell speak, and he said that in a leadership, I think it's Leadership in Me, but he said that, you know, when people have problems, I want them to come to me with three solutions, and one of those solutions needs to be the person that's bringing the problem. Like, what are you going to do about this situation at hand? How can you focus on what's happening and what you can do to change it versus being problem focused and focusing on all the negative stuff that's going on and not really making any changes at all to do anything different. When you're solution focused, you are in a creative mindset. You are in the mindset of doing something about it. You're getting more to that 30,000 foot view. When you are problem focused, you're looking at all of the things that are going on and being very reactive to everything that's happening and really getting down into the weeds. Instead of looking for how you can get out of the weeds, you just dwell in them and look at all the scarcity and all the blame and the fear and all that kind of stuff. The next thing that successful people do is they have an abundant mindset. Abundant mindset versus a scarcity mindset with unsuccessful people. Successful people have an abundant mindset around everything in life. They believe that there is enough success for everyone. They believe that there is enough money for everyone. They believe that there's enough happiness for everyone. They believe that whoever wants to go for it can definitely have it. There is nothing wrong with being able to go forward and, you know, be prosperous by any means. Just because I have doesn't mean that you can't have. Just because you have doesn't mean that I can't have. Anybody that wants to work for it, anybody that wants to go achieve something great can go do that. You just have to decide that you want to go do it. So having an abundance mindset and not being afraid of not having enough money, because that's going to manifest not having enough money. The way you think is the way you live. And so if you can have an abundance mindset, knowing that everything that you need is around you already and that you just have to tap into it, then you're going to be much more likely to be able to go forward and succeed and find success and live the life that you want and desire because you know that it's already there and you're not shortchanging yourself. And the last one I want to share with you is how successful people look at how they can help others. They're kind of going with that abundance mindset. They're always giving. They're giving to get. There's a boomerang effect here where unsuccessful people are always looking to help themselves. When you have a selfish mindset and you're always looking out for number one being you, you're much more likely to turn people off and to have just not find as much success because you're going to be an island of yourself. And that's no fun. So look how you can help other people. And the best way for you to find success, the best way for you to have abundance, the best way for you to, you know, learn and serve and be there for other people is for you to go out and help someone else. I had a quote on my board in my office at school that said, the best way to forget your problems is to help someone else solve their problems. And that is so true because when you can help somebody else, you are in that, all of those things I said, you're embracing change, you're helping yourself and helping them accept responsibility. You have an abundance mindset because you believe that if they can be successful, you can also be successful. You're solution focused, meaning you're helping them overcome something and it's just a feel good feeling to know that you help somebody do something. So help other people, look to help other people all the time and be the person who is there to serve and give and be a good steward of the life that you have. So I hope that something that I said to you today helps you have a positive attitude and helps you, know that your positive attitude is contagious and that you can be an amazing leader, a successful person. In this life, in this world, by embracing change, accepting responsibility, being solution focused, having abundance mindset and helping other people first instead of always looking to help yourself first. And if you know, I said at the very beginning here, unsuccessful people make decisions based on their current situations. Successful people make decisions based on where they want to be. If you have goals, if you have dreams, if you have aspirations of doing something different, make your life choices, your daily, mundane, routine choices based on the things that you want to have happen in your life.
You're never just going to be able to like wake up one morning and be at that goal. It takes all of the little things that happen on a daily basis to add up to the stuff that's going to get you to that point. And so I hope that something I said spoke to you today and that you check out choosetoriseup.com and connect with me more there. Again, share this podcast, you know, on your social media, on your whatever. Let me know what you thought. Let me know what you took away from it. That helps me know what more content that you need, that you want to have on here. And share and tag. And I'll be randomly drawing here in the next couple weeks for sure for a free 15-minute coaching call with me. And let's just see where you can go in life. I love working with people who are inspired to do something more, to go big. And this one is something that I can do for anybody, wherever you are. And so I'm excited by the opportunity, and not just people in the United States and UK and Canada, where I can really work with them on my health coaching, but like really like broadening the horizon. So wherever you are, tag me on social media, KJPMEYER, with the screenshot of the podcast or what it is that you loved about this show today or any of the shows. And I'll get you in the drawing and we'll connect soon. Thank you so much for joining us today. And I hope to see you back here again sometime. Later.

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1: 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Oh my, my, oh my, my love, I take one look at you, you're taking me.

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1: It's easy to say what I think, but it's harder to listen. 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
2: Hey, this is Josh from The Afters, and this is the story behind our brand new song, Say Goodbye, Say Hello. I was having a conversation with my wife, and she brought up a great question. She said, what are some things that I could do today that future me would be grateful that I did? I love that question. And the first thing that comes to mind is I want to pursue Jesus. I want to make him the center of everything in my life. That's what this life is about. The best decision I ever made was giving my life to Jesus. And that's a decision that drastically impacted every other part of my life. One thing that I've experienced over and over is that God is bigger than all of our greatest struggles. He's bigger than addiction. I have a brother who was delivered from a 10-year addiction to meth. He's bigger than broken relationships. He's bigger than all our fears and worries. He's bigger than sickness. He's bigger than our past mistakes. And when our faith is in Jesus, we can let go of all the shame and guilt that we carry because we're forgiven. And there's nothing that we could ever do that would take away God's love for us. Say Goodbye, Say Hello is about leaving behind all the unhealthy and toxic things that drag us down and hold us back and stepping into the future that God has for us.

Cause if you love him right, he'll wanna drive the wheel. Come on. Down. Please don't let him drive your car. Come on. Don't let him drive your car. If he drives I'm